0: Vogtlandradio. 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
1: The Mystic reads the headlines he has to turn away. City Council bans the books of Ernest Hemingway.

My mother was a tailor. She sewed my new blue jeans. My father was a gambling man way down in New Orleans.

I'm going right back on down to New Orleans to wear that ball and chain.

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And God, I know I'm one. My God, I know I'm one.

Come on in, I've been waiting for you. Sit down, relax, you know, I got a few things I've been thinking about and I'd like to share them with you. I know things have been a little strained around here lately because of all the stuff going on outside the house, you know, the pressure, the job, all those things that can weigh you down.

Sometimes you bring that home with you, and I understand, but you know, I want us to just stop for a minute and think about how much we have together. I'm not talking about the material things, you know, I'm talking about the years that we've given to each other, the laughter, the tears, the joy, and oh yes, we can't forget about the heartbreak. But hey, we're still together, not because we have to be, but because we want to be. I know we can make it, baby. We can make it. That's right.

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Yeah. And I might get a little upset, but then, you know, you come home and you always find some little way to let me know I got no reason to worry. Oh, yeah.

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That's right. They make big things. It's all those little things that can make a woman feel so special, so loved and so adored. And you do that. Yeah, you can make me feel adored. You do it when you want to. What about me? Oh, yeah, I know, I have my moments too.

can start to wear anybody down. So when you come home at night, maybe it's not lingerie and champagne like it used to be. But you know what's there? That same old heart, the one that beats for you.